0: Fréquence Gueuzet, le son de tous les hits 24h sur 24.
1: Guys, there's something that I need to confess. I've got some heavy feelings that I can't keep for myself anymore.

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See you at the bar, you was hardly talking. That's when I knew that your heart was scarring. Friends to lovers need a part to star in. Like, wait, babe,

0: Aiguzée. Fréquence Aiguzée. Fréquence Aiguzée.
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1: Let's get the party started. See you at the bar, you was hardly talking. That's when I knew that your heart was scarring. Friends to lovers need a part to star in. Like, wait, babe, let me